0: Friday afternoon in the office and everything is going mad. 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
2: Diane Abbott has been readmitted to the Labour Party after being suspended for just over a year. She was suspended in July last year after repeating comments about racism that she'd previously apologised for. Labour says she's now been reinstated following the conclusion of the party's disciplinary process. This year, England could beat the highest number of deaths caused by heatwaves since current figures began. The warning from the UK Health Security Agency comes as over 750 deaths were associated with May's heatwave, with another 2,000 linked to June's. The area affected by a wildfire in Suffolk has grown to 150 hectares. That's the equivalent of 210 football pitches. Suffolk Fire and Rescue Service say the major incident response can be expected to carry on for another 48 hours at least. European nations will boycott all FIFA competitions until the global body drops plans to create a company featuring private investors to run the World Cup and other events. Johnny Holmes reports.
3: Yes, UEFA member associations gathered virtually after FIFA's controversial plans emerged on Tuesday, and their approach was unequivocal. A statement by European football's governing body says its 55 nations stand as one. So-called FFE would be owned and controlled by FIFA, but the intention is to sell minority stakes to private investors. The lead investor is proposed to be Thrive Eternal, a company founded by Joshua Kushner, the brother of United States President Donald Trump's son-in-law, Jared Kushner.
2: And the Bank of England has held interest rates at 3.75%. That's despite cautioning that energy prices and an AI-driven memory chip shortage will drive inflation higher. Andrew Bailey's the governor of the Bank of England.
4: The situation in the Middle East remains volatile, and as a result, so do global energy prices. Oil prices in the 5 months since the conflict began have on average been almost 50% higher than in the months before it.
2: That's the latest from Radio News Hub. I'm Holly Hughes. Mostly clear periods, but some cloud, breeze and showers in a few parts. Generally feeling fresher, but remaining rather warm and muggy with lows of 8 degrees Celsius.
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1: UEFA's 55 member nations have united in opposition to FIFA's controversial plans for a new football venture. The associations held a virtual crisis meeting after the proposals emerged earlier this week. UEFA says its members stand together against the plans, which would see FIFA own and control the new company while selling minority stakes to private investors. One of the proposed lead investors is Thrive Eternal, founded by Joshua Kushner, the brother of Donald Trump's son-in-law Jared Kushner. Inspectors from the Workplace Safety Watchdog have been called in to investigate a large blaze which engulfed several industrial units and a field in Essex last week. Around 100 firefighters were dispatched to Highlands Farm on Friday to tackle the blaze, which saw fertilizer inside one of the units explode while fire crews were on the scene. Andy Burnham's left the door open for future North Sea drilling. The Prime Minister's confirmed he told Donald Trump, "We can't ignore the resources there." The two leaders held a phone call on Mr. Burnham's first day in office.
2: Well, he did say one very good thing. He said he's going to open up North Sea oil. If he does that, you're going to be a wealthy country. If he does it reasonably, I was telling Prime Minister Starmer, open up the North Sea. Open it up. You'll be okay. Open it up.
1: Police have arrested a man as part of an anti-fraud investigation into the supply of PPE during the COVID-19 pandemic. The City of London Police says the joint investigation was launched in January 2026 following allegations that a former NHS employee bypassed official procurement processes to supply the £10.3 million PPE contract to a known associate and company director. And the Bank of England's held interest rates for the fifth successive time. Andrew Bailey is the governor of the Bank of England.
3: That tightening reflects the underlying economics, in particular the expected increase in inflation from higher energy prices, which needs to be considered alongside whether the underlying disinflation in the domestic economy will continue.
1: That's the latest from Radio News Hub. I'm Holly Hughes. Mostly clear periods, but some cloud, breeze and showers in a few parts. Generally feeling fresher, but remaining rather warm and muggy with lows of 8 degrees Celsius.
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1: Karen Abbott has been readmitted to the Labour Party after being suspended for just over a year. She was suspended in July last year after repeating comments about racism that she'd previously apologised for. Labour says she's now been reinstated following the conclusion of the party's disciplinary process. This year, England could beat the highest number of deaths caused by heatwaves since current figures began. The warning from the UK Health Security Agency comes as over 750 deaths were associated with May's heatwave, with another 2,000 linked to June's. The area affected by a wildfire in Suffolk has grown to 150 hectares. That's the equivalent of 210 football pitches. Suffolk Fire and Rescue Service say the major incident response can be expected to carry on for another 48 hours at least. European nations will boycott all FIFA competitions until the global body drops plans to create a company featuring private investors to run the World Cup and other events. Johnny Holmes reports.
2: Yes, UEFA member associations gathered virtually after FIFA's controversial plans emerged on Tuesday, and their approach was unequivocal. A statement by European football's governing body says its 55 nations stand as one. So-called FFE would be owned and controlled by FIFA, but the intention is to sell minority stakes to private investors. The lead investor is proposed to be Thrive Eternal, a company founded by Joshua Kushner, the brother of United States President Donald Trump's son-in-law, Jared Kushner.
1: And the Bank of England has held interest rates at 3.75%. That's despite cautioning that energy prices and an AI-driven memory chip shortage will drive inflation higher. Andrew Bailey's the governor of the Bank of England.
3: The situation in the Middle East remains volatile, and as a result, so do global energy prices. Oil prices in the 5 months since the conflict began have on average been almost 50% higher than in the months before it.
1: That's the latest from Radio News Hub. I'm Holly Hughes. Mostly clear periods, but some cloud, breeze and showers in a few parts. Generally feeling fresher, but remaining rather warm and muggy with lows of 8 degrees Celsius.
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The park across the way. The children's carousel. The chestnut tree. And the wishing well.

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1: UEFA's 55 member nations have united in opposition to FIFA's controversial plans for a new football venture. The associations held a virtual crisis meeting after the proposals emerged earlier this week. UEFA says its members stand together against the plans, which would see FIFA own and control the new company while selling minority stakes to private investors. One of the proposed lead investors is Thrive Eternal, founded by Joshua Kushner, the brother of Donald Trump's son-in-law Jared Kushner. Inspectors from the Workplace Safety Watchdog have been called in to investigate a large blaze which engulfed several industrial units and a field in Essex last week. Around 100 firefighters were dispatched to Highlands Farm on Friday to tackle the blaze, which saw fertilizer inside one of the units explode while fire crews were on the scene. Andy Burnham's left the door open for future North Sea drilling. The Prime Minister's confirmed he told Donald Trump, "We can't ignore the resources there." The two leaders held a phone call on Mr. Burnham's first day in office.
2: Well, he did say one very good thing. He said he's going to open up North Sea oil. If he does that, you're going to be a wealthy country. If he does it reasonably, I was telling Prime Minister Starmer, open up the North Sea. Open it up. You'll be okay. Open it up.
1: Police have arrested a man as part of an anti-fraud investigation into the supply of PPE during the COVID-19 pandemic. The City of London Police says the joint investigation was launched in January 2026, following allegations that a former NHS employee bypassed official procurement processes to supply the £10.3 million PPE contract to a known associate and company director. And the Bank of England's held interest rates for the fifth successive time. Andrew Bailey is the governor of the Bank of England.
3: And that tightening reflects the underlying economics, in particular the expected increase in inflation from higher energy prices, which needs to be considered alongside whether the underlying disinflation in the domestic economy will continue.
1: That's the latest from Radio News Hub. I'm Holly Hughes. Mostly clear periods, but some cloud, breeze and showers in a few parts. Generally feeling fresher, but remaining rather warm and muggy with lows of 8 degrees Celsius.
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1: FIFA says nobody is selling football in response to European nations pledging to boycott the World Cup. It's after the footballing body launched plans to have a private company run its major competitions, including the World Cup. UEFA's 55-member associations say they won't participate in any tournament until the plans are withdrawn. Culture Secretary Lisa Nandy says football belongs to the fans, while FIFA President Gianni Infantino faces calls to resign. Disgraced funeral director Robert Bush will be sentenced today after more than 200 of his victims described the devastating impacts of his crimes. The 48-year-old was convicted of 67 offences, including for keeping bodies for months when they should have been cremated and giving out the wrong ashes. Prosecutors have called his case unprecedented and are calling on him to face a sentence of 20 to 25 years. Crews tackling a blaze near a nuclear power station in Suffolk say they were making good progress last night. A major incident was declared in Dunwich Heath on Wednesday night. Because of the fire, a number of properties were also evacuated. At least 12 fire engines have been at the scene overnight. The fire had grown to the size of around 210 football pitches. Scotland's integrated health and social care system is failing patients accessing mental health services. That's according to a report by the Royal College of Psychiatrists in Scotland, which says the current system is poorly coordinated. Dr. Pavan Reddy is their spokesperson.
2: The system as it stands is fragmented. Accountability for services is split across different organizations. There is a lack of clear accountability for improving services or dealing with issues when problems arise.
1: A British citizen is among 10 mountaineers missing in Pakistan after an avalanche struck the north of the country. Nimal Pooja was born in Nepal but served in the British Army and the Royal Marines. He was leading an expedition on the world's 12th highest peak when the avalanche struck. And after even more high temperatures, forecasters say it is going to come back down to average levels for the time of the year. The Met Office say it'll even be a bit chilly in some places in the north after temperatures reached a high of 35 degrees Celsius this week. 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Sunny spells for many, but showers across northern areas becoming more widespread later on, with the chance of some thunderstorms in Scotland and Northern Ireland. Cloudy in the southeast with highs of 26 degrees Celsius.
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Molecular Dominoes and Layla on your Decades Breakfast for your Friday morning. 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These lyrics today, you're all I ever wanted in a girl, my sweet feet can't stop the beat. What's that song? Very famous, that one. Once again, you're all I ever wanted in a girl, my sweet feet can't stop the beat.

0: Good morning. Here we are, Friday morning. Reached the end of the week. We got through the week together, haven't we? On the way, hot chocolate to play. I got the tremolos on the way as well in the next hour. One second one. And what day is it today?
1: Decades Breakfast. Good morning.
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times are good on your Decades Breakfast. We are doing your lyric game this morning. This hour, these lyrics for you. You're all I ever wanted in a girl. My sweet feet can't stop the beat. You'll know that one, won't you? It's Hot Chocolate. This is Brother Louie.

What's going on there?

Chocolate, Brother Louie on your decades breakfast. Let's do another musical birthday this morning. Lots of them on the show today. Born on this day, 1951, Carlo Karges was born. Or is it Karges? I don't know. Anyway, he was probably German because he was a member of Nena. You

Nana, 99 Red Balloons on your Decades Breakfast. How about that? Superb stuff. Right, on this day, 1968, Tommy James and the Shondells, they were at number one on the UK singles chart. Get out your wallet.

0: Shop Boys, always on my mind, and Tommy James and the Shondells, Moni Moni on your Decades Breakfast, number one for Tommy, back in 1968. Let's give you the answer to your lyric game this morning. Your lyrics today were this: you're all I ever wanted in a girl, my sweet feet can't stop the beat.
1: You're all I ever wanted in a girl.
0: Could have said Pat and Mick, but it's Gonzalez on this occasion. Haven't stopped dancing yet.

0: dancing yet? There you go, Gonzalez. That's your lyrical answer and your decades breakfast for your Friday morning. On the way in the next hour, more of the songs you love to sing along to. I'll tell you what, we've got your 1 second wonder on the way as well. And what day is it today?
1: Twist!

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1: FIFA says nobody is selling football in response to European nations pledging to boycott the World Cup. Lucy Gormanley has more.
2: The footballing body launched plans this week to have a private company run its major competitions, including the World Cup. That's been met with widespread criticism, and UEFA's 55-member associations say they won't participate in any tournaments until the plans are withdrawn, or FIFA president Gianni Infantino is facing calls to resign. FIFA don't appear to be backing down just yet, though, saying the plans would ensure all member associations can manage the commercial side of football in their own countries.
1: Crews tackling a blaze near a nuclear power station in Suffolk say they were making good progress last night. A major incident was declared in Dunwich Heath on Wednesday night. Because of the fire, a number of properties were also evacuated. Freddie Gulliver from the Suffolk Joint Emergency Planning Unit gave this update last night.
3: Good progress is being made. That said, anything can still happen until the fire is out completely. So it is still moving about at the moment, but they are making good progress and tactics are working.
1: Disgraced funeral director Robert Bush will be sentenced today after more than 200 of his victims described the devastating impact of his crimes. The 48-year-old was convicted of 67 offences, including for keeping bodies for months when they should have been cremated and giving out the wrong ashes. Prosecutors have called his case unprecedented and are calling on him to face a sentence of 20 to 25 years. British YouTuber and rapper Young Philly has been cleared of rape at trial in Australia. The 30-year-old pleaded not guilty to all charges. It was alleged he assaulted a 20-year-old woman in a hotel room whilst on tour in the country, but he was found guilty of two charges of assault. Sentencing for the convictions will take place next month. And the Princess of Wales has been named Britain's best dresser for 2026. Kate came top of the list in fashion and lifestyle magazine Tatler, alongside Dua Lipa's brother and Bridgerton star Hannah Dodd. They say she's Britain's chicest figure whose fashion choices light up royal occasions. That's the latest from Radio News Hub. I'm Frankie Hersine. Sunny spells for many, but showers across northern areas becoming more widespread later on, with the chance of some thunderstorms in Scotland and Northern Ireland. Cloudy in the southeast with highs of 26 degrees Celsius.

0: a very famous song. It was a chart hit, you must know it.
1: Give me the music.
0: Any ideas on that one? No vocals on that, just a little bit of harmonica.
1: Give me the music.
0: Come on then, give us an answer. Is it

Money Bus tonight. Can't Let Maggie Go on your Decades Breakfast for your Friday morning. Let's do a musical birthday. Happy birthday, Carl Green today. Born on this day, 1947. Apartment Hermits.

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It's raspberry cake day, raspberry cheesecake, raspberry chocolate cake, raspberry vanilla cake. This wonderful berry goes with all kinds of cakes. Try baking one yourself. And talk in an elevator day, break the taboo and make new friends by striking up a conversation in an elevator rather than standing around in awkward silence until one of you gets out. If your name is Ali, Chaim, Chaya, Chaz, Dina, Ellis or Ellison, today is

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0: the pacemakers, and I'm the one on your decade's breakfast. Are you the one to get the 1 second wonder right today?
1: Give me the music.
0: That's your 1 second. Any ideas on what that might be today?

Dreams on your Decades Breakfast. Sweet dreams are made of this. 4.5 minutes of musical goodness right there. On this day, 1971, James Taylor, he was Being Kind. He was number one on the US Singles Chart with You've Got a Friend.

Breakfast and James Taylor, You've Got a Friend. Let's see your final musical birthday this morning. On this day, 1953, Hugh McDowell was born. He was with Wizard and ELO.

0: as cold as ice, there's Foreigner on your Decades Breakfast. An ELO turn to stone. Happy birthday to ELO member Hugh McDowell, born on this day 1953. Let's give you the answer to your 1 second wonder. What was the 1 second today?
1: Give me the music.
0: The answer, Bill Lovelady and Reggae For It Now.

91 second wonder answer for your Friday morning. Well done if you got that right. Bill Lovelady and Reggae for it now on your Decades Breakfast. And that is it. Decades Breakfast done for your working week. I'm out of here. On the way, more of the songs you love to sing along to. Played by somebody else, though. I'm off for my breakfast. What should we have this morning? Have a great Friday and a great weekend. It's Dust.

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1: FIFA insists nobody is selling football after widespread criticism of its plans to sell stakes in a company to run the World Cup. Lucy Gormanley has more.
2: Yesterday, UEFA announced their member associations would boycott the World Cup and any FIFA tournaments until the plans were withdrawn. But the world footballing body isn't backing down just yet. They say the move won't come at the cost of either the spirit or the governance of the game. It would see the creation of the FIFA Forward Enterprise, which would oversee the running of its major tournaments. FIFA President Gianni Infantino is now facing calls to resign.
1: Fire crews battling a wildfire in Suffolk say it is starting to stabilise. A number of properties had to be evacuated after a major incident was declared on Wednesday night in Dunwich Heath, close to the Sizewell C nuclear plant. The fire grew to the size of over 200 football pitches. Freddie Gulliver from the Suffolk Joint Emergency Planning Unit gave this update last night.
3: If you haven't got arrangements already for tonight, you are our priority, okay? I want to stress that. They are still looking, it's the same, about 24 to 36 hours tackling this at the moment, or firefighting.
1: British rapper and social media influencer Young Philly's been found not guilty of rape in Australia. The 30-year-old, whose real name is Andres Felipe Valencia Barrientos, pleaded not guilty to charges of rape and assault alleged to have taken place whilst on tour. He was convicted of two accounts of assault. A dual UK and Azerbaijani national is facing National Security Act charges after being arrested in Cyprus. 44-year-old Reshad Sultanov is accused of conducting hostile surveillance at RAF Akrotiri and sharing information with the Islamic Revolutionary Guard Corps. A British citizen is among 10 mountaineers missing in Pakistan after an avalanche struck a mountain in the north of the country. Namal Pujar was born in Nepal but served in the British Army and Royal Marines. He was leading an expedition on the world's 12th highest peak when the avalanche struck. And after even more high temperatures, forecasters say it will come back down to average levels for the time of year. For On Radio News Hub, I'm Frankie Hairsine. Sunny spells for many, but showers across northern areas becoming more widespread later on, with the chance of some thunderstorms in Scotland and Northern Ireland. Cloudy in the southeast with highs of 26 degrees Celsius.
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1: FIFA says nobody is selling football in response to European nations pledging to boycott the World Cup. Lucy Gormanley has more.
2: The footballing body launched plans this week to have a private company run its major competitions, including the World Cup. That's been met with widespread criticism, and UEFA's 55-member associations say they won't participate in any tournaments until the plans are withdrawn, or FIFA president Gianni Infantino is facing calls to resign. FIFA don't appear to be backing down just yet, though, saying the plans would ensure all member associations can manage the commercial side of football in their own countries.
1: Crews tackling a blaze near a nuclear power station in Suffolk say they were making good progress last night. A major incident was declared in Dunwich Heath on Wednesday night because of the fire. A number of properties were also evacuated. Freddie Gulliver from the Suffolk Joint Emergency Planning Unit gave this update last night.
3: Good progress is being made. That said, anything can still happen until the fire is out completely. So it is still moving about at the moment, but they are making good progress and tactics are working.
1: British YouTuber and rapper Young Philly's been cleared of rape at trial in Australia. The 30-year-old pleaded not guilty to all charges. It was alleged he assaulted a 20-year-old woman in a hotel room whilst on tour in the country, but he was found guilty of two charges of assault. Sentencing for the convictions will take place next month. BP is putting its UK North Sea business up for sale after 60 years of production. It's part of a strategy to slim down the group, and it comes after Prime Minister Andy Burnham left the door open to drilling there. A British man's been arrested on suspicion of hostile surveillance at RAF Akrotiri in Cyprus. Rashad Sultanov, a 44-year-old dual UK and Azerbaijani national, was arrested on charges under the National Security Act. It's after an investigation into incidents at the RAF base last summer. And in the netball at the Commonwealth Games, England stormed back from a 6-goal deficit to win 58-54 over South Africa. They're now through to the semi-finals for the first time since the sport was introduced to the Games in 1998. For On Radio News Hub, I'm Frankie Hairsine. Sunny spells for many, but showers across northern areas becoming more widespread later on, with the chance of some thunderstorms in Scotland and Northern Ireland. Cloudy in the southeast with highs of 26 degrees Celsius.
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0: this is exciting, Elle. I love your ball gown.
1: Oh, thanks, Bert. You look great too. Ready?
0: Yes, here goes. Have you heard of Team FM, where each tune is a total gem?
1: That good, eh? Well, did you ever? What a swell station it is.
0: And have you heard the story of 10 machines which you're bound to love?
1: Loving machines?
0: Well, you wrote the line.

0: such variety.
1: Yeah, they even play high society.
0: Oh, please.
1: Such top name shows.
0: You'll be glad you chose what? That's my line. Chose what anyway?
1: The place it all

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1: FIFA insists nobody is selling football after widespread criticism of its plans to sell stakes in a company to run the World Cup. Lucy Gormanley has more.
2: Yesterday, UEFA announced their member associations would boycott the World Cup and any FIFA tournaments until the plans were withdrawn. But the world footballing body isn't backing down just yet. They say the move won't come at the cost of either the spirit or the governance of the game. It would see the creation of the FIFA Forward Enterprise, which would oversee the running of its major tournaments. FIFA President Gianni Infantino is now facing calls to resign.
1: Crews battling a wildfire in Suffolk say it is starting to stabilise. A number of properties had to be evacuated after a major incident was declared on Wednesday night in Dunwich Heath, close to the Sizewell C nuclear plant. The fire grew to the size of over 200 football pitches. Freddie Gulliver from the Suffolk Joint Emergency Planning Unit gave this update last night.
3: If you haven't got arrangements already for tonight, you are our priority, okay? They are still looking, it's the same, about 24 to 36 hours tackling this at the moment, or firefighting.
1: A deal is said to have been reached for Hamas to disarm and Israel to withdraw its forces from Gaza. President Donald Trump made the announcement last night, but neither Hamas or Israel have made any indication they've agreed. Funeral director Robert Bush is set to learn his fate after a five-day sentencing hearing where more than 200 victims described the impact of his crimes. The 48-year-old kept bodies for 6 months when they should have been cremated and gave out the wrong ashes, including to mothers of stillborn babies. He'll be sentenced for 67 offences in total. A dual UK and Azerbaijani national is facing National Security Act charges after being arrested in Cyprus. 44-year-old Rashad Sultanov is accused of conducting hostile surveillance at RAF Akrotiri and sharing information with the Islamic Revolutionary Guard Corps. And the Princess of Wales has been named Britain's best dresser for 2026. Fashion and lifestyle magazine Tatler says she's Britain's chicest figure and lights up a royal occasion. From Radio News Hub, I'm Frankie Hersine. Sunny spells for most of us, but showers across northern areas and a risk of thunderstorms in Scotland and Northern Ireland. A cooler day today with highs of 26 degrees Celsius in the south and 20 in the north.
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0: on the music machine. I can't wait to look in the mirror. Oh, no, that can't be right.
1: Well, of course it isn't right.
0: Hey, who are you?
1: Well, duh, you're looking in the mirror, aren't you? Who do you think I am, Mary Poppins?
0: Oh, ha ha, very funny. Well, seeing as you're here, why don't you try helping me out instead of making smart remarks?
1: Okay.
0: Now, let's see. Oh, Lord, it's hard to be humble. Oh, be quiet. When you work on the music machine. Your turn now.
1: Yeah, I'm on it. I can't wait to make up the playlist.
0: You don't.
1: 'Cause the features and themes are so keen.
0: That's cool.
1: Naturally.
0: To know it is to love it.
1: You nicked that. It's a popular show far and near.
0: Stay in tune, can't ya?
1: 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Starting 7 p.m. then you're here.
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0: I can sing better than you.
1: Oh, really? Well, I'm better looking than you.
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1: FIFA insists nobody is selling football after widespread criticism of its plans to sell stakes in a company to run the World Cup. Lucy Gormley has more.
2: Yesterday, UEFA announced their member associations would boycott the World Cup and any FIFA tournaments until the plans were withdrawn. But the world footballing body isn't backing down just yet. They say the move won't come at the cost of either the spirit or the governance of the game. It would see the creation of the FIFA Forward Enterprise, which would oversee the running of its major tournaments.
1: We've also heard the American and Asian football federations are rejecting the plans. A British man has been arrested on suspicion of hostile surveillance at the RAF Akrotiri in Cyprus. Rashad Sultanov, a 44-year-old dual UK and Azerbaijani national, was arrested on charges under the National Security Act. It's after an investigation led by counter-terrorism police into incidents at the RAF base last summer. A British man is among 10 mountaineers missing in Pakistan after an avalanche struck the north of the country. Namal Purja was born in Nepal but served in the British Army and Royal Marines. He was leading an expedition on the world's 12th highest peak when the avalanche struck. He'd previously found acclaim after climbing 14 of the world's largest mountains in 189 days. Scotland's integrated health and social care system is failing patients accessing mental health services. A report published by the Royal College of Psychiatrists in Scotland says the current system is poorly coordinated, which is damaging to patient safety, clinical leadership and financial transparency. Dr. Pavan Sreddy is their spokesperson.
3: What we are seeing, what we hear from our patients is that they're waiting longer to access services. It is harder to get the right help at the right time when it's needed. And we think that is a direct result of the fragmentation within the system.
1: And at the Commonwealth Games in the netball, England stormed back from a 6-goal deficit to win 58-54 over South Africa. They're now through to the semi-finals for the first time since the sport was introduced to the Games in 1998. From Radio News Hub, I'm Frankie Hersein. Sunny spells for most of us, but showers across northern areas and a risk of thunderstorms in Scotland and Northern Ireland. A cooler day today with highs of 26 degrees Celsius in the south and 20 in the north.
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1: Southport killer Axel Rudakabana has been charged with three assaults on prison staff at Belmarsh in 2025. That's according to the Metropolitan Police. He'll appear before Westminster Magistrates Court via video link on Friday the 11th of September. FIFA insists nobody is selling football after widespread criticism of its plans to sell stakes in a company to run the World Cup. Lucy Gormanley has more.
2: Yesterday, UEFA announced their member associations would boycott the World Cup and any FIFA tournaments until the plans were withdrawn. But the world footballing body isn't backing down just yet. They say the move won't come at the cost of either the spirit or the governance of the game. It would see the creation of the FIFA Forward Enterprise, which would oversee the running of its major tournaments. FIFA President Gianni Infantino is now facing calls to resign.
1: Since then, FIFA President Gianni Infantino, senior advisor, has resigned over the plans to sell a stake in a World Cup company to private investors. Fire crews battling a large wildfire near Britain's biggest nuclear power station says the blaze has stabilised overnight, but they are warning that the risk of fresh outbreaks remain high. Resident Connor Dowsett shared his experience.
3: We noticed the moon first. It was very orange. And we were like, what's that about? The moon isn't supposed to be that colour. As we were getting closer, yeah, we could see the glow of the fire.
1: The National Trust says the wildfire has left the landscape unrecognisable. Firefighters are now tackling a blaze on grassland in Colchester. Essex Fire Service says around 30 crews were tackling a blaze on Middlewick Ranges Nature Reserve south of the city. They're urging people to avoid the area. And after even more high temperatures, forecasters say it's going to come back down to average levels for the time of the year. The Met Office says it'll even be a bit chilly in some places in the north. That's the latest from Radio News Herb. I'm Tanita Sims. Sunny spells for most of us, but showers across northern areas and a risk of thunderstorms in Scotland. Highs of 26 degrees Celsius.
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1: That's just the way she rubs her up. That's just the way she scrubs her up. She wears out all her tubs. She rubs and rubs and rubs out.
2: I've got playlists to do.
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2: It's a boogie woogie. 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You look ridiculous, by the way.
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2: 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Haven't you, Bert?
1: What do you think? I can do without more earache than I absolutely have to put up with. I'll help you with anything you want, Elle. Only please go away and leave me in peace for a minute. I must get a better profile view. Scrub me, mama, scrub me clean. And I can dream that la la la la la up there up down. That's the way she scrubs up there up down.

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1: Pressure is mounting on FIFA president Gianni Infantino after his senior advisor resigned over plans to sell a stake in a World Cup company to private investors. Infantino's plans have been rejected by European and Asian confederations, as well as the ones representing nations from North and Central America and the Caribbean. European nations have said they will not play in FIFA competitions until the project is scrapped. A holidaymaker who was evacuated from his grandparents' lodge says the wildfire in Suffolk was like something out of an apocalypse film.
2: See, obviously, brown smoke.
3: Nice to meet you.
2: You could smell. The smell was just powerful. It was like, wow. The closer we got to it, it was straight out like an apocalypse film.
1: That was Connor Dowsett, who was told to leave Cliff House Holiday Park in Dunwich. Fire crews battling the large wildfire says the blaze has been stabilised overnight. Meanwhile, firefighters are tackling a new blaze on grassland in Colchester. Essex Fire Service says around 30 crews were tackling a blaze on Middlewick Ranges Nature Reserve south of the city. They're urging people to avoid the area. Scotland's integrated health and social care system is failing patients accessing mental health services. A report published by the Royal College of Psychiatrists in Scotland says the current system is poorly coordinated. Dr. Pavan Skoureddy is their spokesperson.
4: We hear from our patients is that they're waiting longer to access services. It is harder to get the right help at the right time when it's needed. And we think that is a direct result of the fragmentation within the system.
1: And Britain's Got Talent finalist Rafferty Coop has joined the cast of London Magic show Now You See Me Live. The 17-year-old, who mixes magic and music in his act, will appear as a special guest act in the show at London Coliseum from today until September 6th. That's the latest from Radio News Hub. I'm Tanita Sims. Sunny spells for most of us, but showers across northern areas and a risk of thunderstorms in Scotland. Highs of 26 degrees Celsius.
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Blindsided, addicted, thought we could really do this, but really I was fooled.

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2: Funeral director Robert Bush has been jailed for 20 years at Hull Crown Court for 67 offences, including 30 counts of preventing a lawful burial. He's also been disqualified as a director for 14 years. Mr Justice Hilliard delivered the sentence.
3: Families had been presented with ashes, which could not have been those of their deceased relatives who were still on the premises. Making that discovery has been traumatic in the extreme, and hearing of the conditions in which their relatives were kept and for how long has been similarly traumatic.
2: Andy Burnham has backed the regulation of funeral homes. The Prime Minister offered his sympathies to the families of the victims of disgraced funeral director Robert Bush. Meanwhile, the Prime Minister Andy Burnham says FIFA boss Gianni Infantino is the wrong man to lead the organisation. That's in the wake of the controversial plan to seek private investment in a company to run the World Cup. Pressure is mounting on the FIFA president after a senior advisor resigned over plans to sell a stake in a World Cup company to private investors. Fire crews battling a large wildfire near Britain's biggest nuclear power station says the blaze has stabilised overnight. But there are warnings that the risk of fresh outbreaks remain high. Resident Connor Dowsett shared his experience.
4: On the way here, we noticed the moon. First, it was very orange. We were like, what's that about? The moon isn't supposed to be that colour. And as we were getting closer, yeah, we could see the glow of the fire just literally lighting up the sky.
2: Meanwhile, firefighters are tackling a blaze on grassland in Colchester. Essex Fire Service says around 30 crews were tackling a blaze on Middlewick Ranges Nature Reserve south of the city. And Betfred says it plans to shut 132 shops and cut more than 600 jobs from September. The gambling firm blamed higher taxes and economic uncertainty. That's the latest from Radio News Hub. I'm Tanita Sims. Sunny spells for most of us, but showers across northern areas and a risk of thunderstorms in Scotland. Highs of 26 degrees Celsius. 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
1: Funeral director Robert Bush has been jailed for 20 years at Crown Court for 67 offences, including 30 counts of preventing a lawful burial. He's also been disqualified as a director for 14 years. Mr Justice Hilliard delivered the sentence.
2: In an expert report, Dr Lloyd said that there were multiple incontrovertible instances of a wholly inadequate approach to care for the deceased in the mortuary at Hessel Road. There were clear instances of inadequate identification of the deceased. There was no evidence of any form of mortuary register to show who was even there.
1: Meanwhile, Andy Burnham has backed the regulation of funeral homes. The Prime Minister offered his sympathies to the families of victims of disgraced funeral director Robert Bush. Ron Marsh's mother's body was left in Robert Bush's funeral parlour for 6 months.
3: I never thought any more about it until December when my daughter was questioning what we were going to do with the ashes. I said, well, I haven't got them at the moment. So I thought I'd give him a ring. Well, the phone never got answered. The emails never got returned. And then it was Christmas.
1: In other news, the Prime Minister Andy Burnham says FIFA boss Gianni Infantino is the wrong man to lead the organisation. That's in the wake of the controversial plan to seek private investment in a company to run the World Cup. Pressure is mounting on the FIFA president after his senior advisor resigned over the plans to sell a stake in a World Cup company to private investors. Firefighters are tackling a new blaze on grassland in Colchester. Essex Fire Service says around 30 crews were tackling a blaze on Middlewick Ranges Nature Reserves in the south of the city. They're urging people to avoid the area. And after even more high temperatures, forecasters say it's going to come back down to average levels for this time of the year. The Met Office says it'll even be a little bit chilly in some places in the north after the temperatures reached a high of 35 degrees Celsius this week. That's the latest from Radio News Hub. I'm Tanita Sims. Showers in the north easing and becoming confined to western areas. Mostly dry with clear spells elsewhere, with some showers in East Anglia. Lows of 10 degrees Celsius.
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I could be a millionaire if I had the money. 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And you could tell your friends in England you'd like that. But now I've chosen aeroplanes and boats to come between us.

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1: Chancellor John Healey will deliver his first budget on Wednesday, the 28th of October. He said it will move money and power out of Westminster and into every postcode around Britain. Healey was seen as a surprise choice as Andy Burnham's chief finance minister. Funeral director Robert Bush has been jailed for 20 years for fraud, theft and preventing lawful burials. The 48-year-old was found guilty at Hull Crown Court and has been disqualified as a director for 14 years. Ron Marsh's mother's body was left in the funeral parlour for 6 months.
2: I never thought any more about it until December when my daughter was questioning what we were going to do with the ashes. I said, well, I haven't got them at the moment. So I thought I'd give him a ring. Right, the phone never got answered. The emails never got returned. And then it was Christmas.
1: Officials say evacuated Suffolk residents and holidaymakers will have a small window of opportunity to collect some of their belongings this afternoon. Those who have been forced to flee by the large wildfire will be taken in a minibus to collect essential items in a 15-minute window under police escort. Scotland's integrated health and social care system is failing patients accessing mental health services. A report published by the Royal College of Psychiatrists in Scotland says the current system is poorly coordinated, which is damaging to patient safety, clinical leadership and financial transparency. Dr. Pavan Sharidi is their spokesperson.
3: As psychiatrists, what we are seeing, what we hear from our patients is that they're waiting longer to access services. It is harder to get the right help at the right time when it's needed. And we think that is a direct result of the fragmentation within the system.
1: And Chelsea have been fined £10 million and given a suspended two-window transfer ban after an appeal hearing into their sanction for breaching Football Association agents' rules. That's the latest from Radio News Hub. I'm Johnny Holmes. Showers in the north will ease and become confined to western areas tonight, mostly dry elsewhere with some showers in East Anglia, cooler overnight in the southeast with lows of 10 degrees.
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1: Chancellor John Healey says his first budget will move money and power out of Westminster and into every postcode around Britain. In a video message, Healey announced the budget will be delivered on the 28th of October.
2: This will be a budget that moves money and power out of Westminster and into every postcode around Britain. It will be built on fiscal discipline. It will meet our fiscal rules. It'll give businesses and families some of the stability they need to plan for the future.
1: Four bodies have been found in the search for a group led by a renowned mountaineer and ex-British serviceman missing in Pakistan after an avalanche. Nirmal Purja, who was born in Nepal and served in the British Army and Royal Marines, was leading an expedition of 10 climbers on Broad Peak. The avalanche struck the world's 12th highest mountain at about midday on Thursday. Funeral director Robert Bush has been jailed for 20 years at Hull Crown Court for 67 offences, including 30 counts of preventing a lawful burial. He's also been disqualified as a director for 14 years. Mr. Justice Hilliard delivered the sentence.
3: Families had been presented with ashes which could not have been those of their deceased relatives who were still on the premises. Making that discovery has been traumatic in the extreme for all of them. And hearing of the conditions in which their relatives were kept and for how long has been similarly traumatic.
1: Prime Minister Andy Burnham says FIFA boss Gianni Infantino is the wrong man to lead the organisation. That's in the wake of the controversial plan to seek private investment in a company to run the World Cup. And England is on track for its driest July on record. Three reservoirs are now classed as having exceptionally low levels, Blagdon and Wimbleball both in Somerset and Hanningfield in Essex. That's the latest from Radio News Hub. I'm Johnny Holmes. Showers in the north will ease and become confined to western areas tonight, mostly dry elsewhere with some showers in East Anglia, cooler overnight in the southeast with lows of 10 degrees.
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After a busy week, is there a special place on a Saturday you'd like to get into and chill out in the presence of great company and enjoy quality music from the 90s to now? I'd like to invite you to join me, Brian D, in the lounge every Saturday at 12 p.m. in Ireland and the UK on Team FM, the station where great music matters. With fun to be had, the lounge is feature-filled too. While in the lounge, I love to browse the paper, picking up the latest entertainment news from the stars in the world of music. I'll bring this to you, together with a featured album of the week. There's our game, Who Am I? I'll give three clues through the show to a well-known celebrity, and in the final half hour, I'll reveal who it is. I'll also thumb through the new music releases. In gold, silver and bronze, I'll play three hot picks and tell you who I think deserves all three awards. Whether you're having breakfast, lunch or a nice coffee, the lounge is your haven to relax. Feel free to bring a friend. The door is always open. Come on in and make yourself welcome.

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1: Chancellor John Healey will deliver his first budget on Wednesday, the 28th of October. He said it will move money and power out of Westminster and into every postcode around Britain.
2: This government's working fast to restore hope and back our communities. In the past 2 weeks, we've begun to kickstart growth in every postcode.
1: Firefighters are still tackling a blaze which has caused total devastation to Heathland in Suffolk, and the National Trust has announced a public appeal to restore the reserve. The charity has launched an emergency fundraising drive after the wildfire ripped through Dunwich Heath near Leyston, leaving the landscape unrecognisable. National Trust Director General Hilary McGrady has described the heartbreaking loss of an important habitat which was home to rare species. Andy Burnham has said his plans for England's mayors to keep a share of taxes collected in their area will give them more in their hands to empower their regions. The Prime Minister announced today that regional mayors will be allowed to keep a slice of income tax and business rates to spend on their priorities as part of his drive to push power out of Westminster. However, Shadow Business Secretary Andrew Griffith says Burnham's plans for devolution are a high-spending, high-tax, high-borrowing proposal.
3: We don't know how this plan is going to get paid for. We hear that it's a one-way devolution, in that if a local authority decides that they'd rather give that money back to ratepayers, they won't be allowed to do so.
1: This July is on course to be the driest on record. Reservoir storage is down to 72% from 75% a week ago, and nearly 10 percentage points below the long-term average for the time of the year. Reservoirs Blagdon and Wimbleball, both in Somerset, and Hanningfield in Essex, are all now classed as having exceptionally low levels. And Chelsea have been fined £10 million and been given a suspended ban from registering new players across two transfer windows. It's for breaching Football Association agents' rules. From Radio News Hub, I'm Johnny Holmes. Western areas and East Anglia will see a few showers tonight, but it's mostly dry elsewhere. It's looking cooler, particularly in the southeast, with lows of 10 degrees Celsius.
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1: Prime Minister Andy Burnham says FIFA boss Gianni Infantino is the wrong man to lead the organisation. That's in the wake of the controversial plan to seek private investment in a company to run the World Cup. Funeral director Robert Bush has been jailed for 20 years for fraud, theft and preventing lawful burials. The 48-year-old was found guilty at Hull Crown Court. Ron Marsh's mother's body was left in the funeral parlour for 6 months.
2: I never thought any more about it until my daughter was questioning what we were going to do with the ashes. I said, well, I haven't got them at the moment, so I thought I'd give him a ring. The phone never got answered.
1: A man who was convicted of murdering his former lover's new partner by stabbing him with a samurai sword has been jailed for a minimum of 29 years and 6 months. Michael Breton, who's 41, of Shaftesbury in Dorset, was unanimously found guilty of killing 39-year-old Craig Hercombe in Gurney Slade, Somerset, on the 1st of January. And Olivia Dean and Sam Fender's smash hit Rain Me In has broken a record set in the 1950s for the longest running number one single. From Radio News Hub, I'm Johnny Holmes. Western areas and East Anglia will see a few showers tonight, but it's mostly dry elsewhere. It's looking cooler, particularly in the southeast, with lows of 10 degrees Celsius.
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Our Kickstart track today on Your Welcome to the Weekend celebrates the energy and connection of a live performance. It was recorded live at a concert in a stadium in Austria on September 2nd in 1984, and the song would reach number 6 in the UK in July the following year for Opus, the Austrian band, formed in 1973. And it's a great song to kickstart our weekend today. As the Kickstart track always does, it sets the pace for the next couple of hours ahead in terms of the music and for the entire weekend too. And I thought it was fittingly appropriate to play a live track today because I'm back live today. I haven't been here live for the last few weeks, but I am definitely back today and it's great to have your company. Hopefully you've had a really good week and it is time for you to welcome the weekend with me, Brian D, right here on the wonderful sound of Team FM. I've got plenty more feel-good music where that came from across the past couple of hours. And I'm looking forward to being with you here today. Plenty of features too, and I'll even give you those contact details if you would like to be in touch with me. But first, stay if you want to dance.

0: Miles Smith is a bit like Bruno Mars for me. He always makes me feel good every time I hear his music. And there he is from last year. Stay if you want to dance. Now, we've got a great crowd in today. Thank you so much for allowing me, Brian D, to welcome you to the world, wherever you are today. It's great to have your company. If you are a regular listener, welcome back. 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So welcome to you. If you're hearing us for the very first time, then I do hope that you will enjoy what you hear and will come back for more in the weeks and in the months ahead. If you would like to be in touch today to let me know that you are here, it would be great to hear from you. Maybe you'd like to share with me what you're up to for the weekend. 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
1: 1, 2, 1, 2.

feel-good music of the weekend. That's what I like to play on Team FM, the station where great music really does matter. And there is a fine example. Locked Out of Heaven from Bruno Mars was released in October of 2012. And it reached number one in the US and number two in the UK. Now, along with all this feel-good music, we are packed to the rafters with features on your Welcome to the Weekend today. What have I got for you then? Well, you heard the Kickstart track at the very top of the show, setting the scene from Opus. What else have I got? Well, I do have one at the weekend. Three number one singles from three different decades, as always. Question will always, as always, will be where were they number one and in which year too? Speaking of great singles, I'll do Singled Out when I'll play for you a song that I had to save up my hard-earned cash to buy in the 1980s, and it's the summer of 1985 that we're going to head back to for our Singled Out today. We will also do Top of the Past when I will remind you of a great Team FM top tune from the past, not going back too far this weekend, but I will do it before I unwrap and reveal what will be the Team FM top tune for the next 7 days. And Welcome to the Weekend just wouldn't be the same without the Friday Disco. It's automatic at this stage.

Automatic from the Pointer Sisters was recorded in 1983 and was released in January the following year. It would reach number 2 in the UK in April of 1984 and came from their album called Breakout. Now I will say hi to those of you who have let me know that you were here today

0: one of those songs that conjures up summer vibes for me, but it was released in December of 1998. Now, who has let me know that they are listening to Team FM this fine Friday evening? Well, Brian was in touch. Welcome to you, Brian. And he says, have a good show, Brian D. Thank you so much. I definitely will. And thank you for your company today. Aiden is also tuned in from the caravan and he's listening with his nephew, Austin. So that is really good. And hopefully all of the family will have a great weekend in the caravan today, Aiden. Derry and Martha are here too. They've got the curry and the beer all ready to go. I like your style. Welcome to both of you. Happy Friday, and hopefully you will enjoy the long weekend. And Susie, Luke, and Rachel are here too.
1: Go on, leave me breathless.
0: Come on. Welcome to each and every one of you, and we've got Luke's request coming your way right after we hear from the Corrs.

0: Breathless from the Corrs was the only number one single in the UK for the Irish band in July of 2000. Now, before I did play the Corrs, I did say that Luke D's request is coming your way. And indeed it is.
1: Another instant request.
0: That's what it is.

0: Heroes We Could Be is the name of the song and is performed by Alesso alongside Tove Lo. The song was released in August of 2014, and we'll play that for Luke today, who is tuned in, who was born in 2014. There you go. If you have just dropped in, this is your Welcome to the Weekend. I am Brian D, and I will be here until 9 p.m. today here in Ireland and in the UK. Thank you so much for your company this fine Friday evening. We are about to take a quick break right now, but go absolutely nowhere, because when I come back, it will be all about One at the Weekend.
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2: Don't be late indeed, and don't forget, Saturday is always a singing Saturday. Welcome back.

There's a song that needs to be heard with the volume cranked way, way up. Wake Me Up from the late, great Avicii. Starting off our feature we call One at the Weekend for today. It was the number one single on this weekend in 2013 and was a non-mover from the previous week. Back we go then to the 1990s and hear a song that was the debut single from a group of girls who brought Spice Mania to the world.

Wannabe was the debut single from the Spice Girls, and it was the number one single in the UK on this weekend 30 years ago. How mad is that one? And it was a non-mover from the previous week too. Back we go then to the decade of decadence, the good old 1980s. And on this weekend in 1985, Madonna was on top in the UK.

few weeks ago in the US along with Shakira and BTS. Well, there she was from 1985, Into the Groove, as I said, was up three places from number four the previous week and was the best-selling single in the UK on this weekend in 1985. Rounding off our feature, we call One at the Weekend, and we will do it all again, same time, same place next weekend. Derry was in touch in the WhatsApp group. Thanks, Derry, for being in touch. And he says, Brian D, the music is awesome today. Really pleased to hear you're enjoying it, Derry.

disco genre of music. Now, speaking of those great days from the 1980s, it's time to do Singled Out, when I play for you a song that I had to save up my hard-earned cash to buy. Today, as I said earlier on, we'll head back to the summer of 1985 and hear a song that reached number 17 in the UK in August of that year. Taking us back to the glory days, it's The Boss.

Bruce Springsteen's album Born in the USA spawned a plethora of hit singles, including our single out this weekend, Glory Days, as I said, which reached number 17 in the UK in 1985 and reminds Brian D of going off on a summer camp. And it was one of the many singles that I bought during the 1980s. And I'll have another single out for you round about the same time, same place next weekend. Now, when I play Bruce Springsteen, I want to recognise and mention the death of the Irish artist, Irish singer-songwriter Glenn Hansard, which tragically took place on Wednesday of this week. Glenn was a very popular artist here in Ireland and played with many of the great artists too, including Bruce Springsteen. So may he rest in peace. Now, if you fancy some great entertainment this weekend, then we are the station where entertainment is as close as a click. You can view a full schedule of all our shows in your own local time zone by checking out the schedule page on our website, team-fm.com/schedule is where you need to be. One of the great shows you'll be able to hear this weekend is The Music Machine, presented as it always is by Brian Hartchin, and it rolls into action 7 p.m. here in Ireland and in the UK. Brian will be here spanning the decades with his music, as he always is. He'll have great features for us too, like Golden Years, where he takes 15 minutes out of each hour to remember great music from years gone by and play us some great ads from each year too, and even give us some virtual gifts. Brian's Golden Years tomorrow will be 1981 and 1978, two fantastic years in terms of music. Not only will Brian have Golden Years, but he will bring us up to date in terms of those brand new album releases too. I always love that part of the show. And Brian's mini theme tomorrow will be all smiles. So do tune in if you possibly can, right here on the wonderful Team FM for The Music Machine tomorrow.

Keep Me Hanging On was initially recorded by the Supremes in 1966, and then 20 years later, Kim Wilde took a stab at it, and her brother Ricky Wilde produced the song. It went to number 2 in the UK and was the first single released from her album called Another Step. Now, in terms of the Friday disco, I'm not going to keep you hanging on any longer. Welcome in to our number 2 of your Welcome to the Weekend with me, Brian D. Thank you so much for your company today. As I said, we're about to get into the Friday disco and relive those great disco days from the 1970s and from the 1980s too. We will also do Top of the Past right before I unwrap and reveal what will be the Team FM top tune for the next 7 days.

Those great disco days from the 1970s and the 1980s were indeed the best years of our lives. Starting off the Friday disco segment of your Welcome to the Weekend today is Modern Romance, with a song that reached number 4 in the UK in October of 1980.

Mesa Studio from Phil Collins was the first single released from his third solo studio album, No Jacket Required, in January of 1985. We will have a 12-inch single as part of the Friday Disco today, as we always do each and every Friday. And before we wrap up the segment, we'll slow things down and we'll get inside the Love Zone too, as we always do. But for now, let's take it back to the 1970s and hear from ABBA.

It's a song that's widely recognized as one of the signature hits from ABBA and has been sampled many times by different artists, including Madonna with her song Hung Up. Gimme Gimme Gimme a Man After Midnight was recorded and released by ABBA in 1979. Brian was in touch to say he's enjoying the music today. Thank you, Brian.

Couldn't agree more. I love music as long as it's groovy. That's the sentiment expressed by the OJs in their hit from 1976, the theme of which celebrates the love of music of all kinds. Now, we loved our 12-inch singles in the 70s and the 80s. Here's one coming your way right now from the 1980s, from Maria Vidal.

Brian has been in touch to say, Brian D, you always play 12-inch singles that I've never heard before. Well, I'm building up quite a collection, that is for sure. And there is one of those that fits that category. Body Rock from Maria Vidal was a number 11 hit in August of 1985, and there is the 12-inch version. I do like that one, hopefully you did too. Very soon we will get inside the Love Zone today on the Friday Disco segment of You're Welcome to the Weekend. But before we get there, let's hear from Diana.

0: Disco segment of Your Welcome to the Weekend. Hopefully you've enjoyed the music today, and we'll do it all again, same time, same place next weekend. Saying hi to Stephen, who's tuned in. Welcome to you, Stephen. And he said, thanks so much for mentioning the death of Glenn Hansard earlier on. Well, it was only right that I did, Stephen. And Stephen is a great promoter of Irish acts here in Dublin. So thanks for your company today, Stephen. Now, as part of Your Welcome to the Weekend, and as part of your entertainment right across this weekend, do tune in to 70 Sunday Lunch with Brian Hartchin on Sunday at 1 p.m. here in Ireland and in the UK. This weekend, Brian will be talking about and telling us the facts behind the story of Dancing Queen by ABBA, which was released 50 years ago on August 6th. So a big anniversary coming up for that song. It's going to be a great show even. And Brian will have all the facts to share with us on Sunday's 70 Lunch right here on Team FM. If you've just dropped in, this is Your Welcome to the Weekend. I am Brian D. I will be here until 9 p.m. today. We are about to take our final break of the show, but I've got plenty more feel-good music coming your way before I reach the top of the hour today, including Top of the Past and the brand new Team FM Top Tune of the Week too.
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2: 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My special guest this week is Dave Stewart from Eurythmics. Reveals his favourite song. I'll also bring you the latest news on the biggest names of the decade.
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0: Welcome back.

Get the party started, so says Pink. Well, I've been on air since 7 p.m. just to say, but that song was released in October of 2001 and it reached number 4 on the Billboard Hot 100 in the US.

Domino from Jessie J gave her her second number one single in the UK and was released in August of 2011, and it came from her album called Who You Are. Now, before we get to Top of the Past today on Your Welcome to the Weekend, let's head off to Electric Heaven.

Bonnie McKee once sang about an American girl, but there she is singing to us about electric heaven. Now, each and every day, as part of our 10-in-1 team machine, we have what we call the Top Machine, which showcases a selection of our Team FM top tunes from the past. 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Today, as I haven't been here for a couple of weeks, we're not going back too far. 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

0: Hands Up from Jelly Roll was the Team FM top tune 2 weeks ago. 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That is the golden rule. It's got to be better than all the rest in terms of the brand new music releases in any given week. You get to hear it for the first time on Your Welcome to the Weekend with me, Brian D, each and every Friday, and then you'll have several chances to hear it right across the week in both the Hits Machine and in the Pop Machine too. And we encourage you, if you possibly can, to crank up that volume before it comes on the radio.
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take me back. 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What about that one for a Team FM top tune for the next 7 days? Take Me Back from Kygo alongside Max McNown is the Team FM top tune. And as I said, do listen out for it right across the week in both the hits machine and in the pop machine too. Now, speaking of the best, now that's what I call music certainly has stood the test of time. It's been releasing compilation albums since 1983. Today, now that that's what I call music, 124 was released from it. Here's Alex Warren.

Fever Dream from Alex Warren is one of the tracks that appears on Now 124, as is Save Me Tonight from J-Lo and David Guetta.

Are you one of those people who have purchased or pre-ordered your copy of Now 124? I have not, but I definitely will pick it up over the weekend, and on it, I will get that track, Save Me Tonight. Brian was in touch in the WhatsApp group to say he's really enjoying the music today, including that great song from J-Lo and from David Guetta too. Thank you so much, Brian. I'm glad that you're enjoying the music, and thank you so much for being in touch today. Thank you, all of you, for listening to Your Welcome to the Weekend today, and for all your interaction too. Hopefully I've managed to get your weekend on track across the past couple of hours. We will definitely do it all again, same time, same place, next weekend. Before then though, I'll talk to you in the lounge tomorrow, 12 p.m. here in Ireland and in the UK. I'll have lots of great music from the 90s to now, including the entertainment news too. Whatever it is that you are up to for your weekend, please, please do stay safe, look out for each other, and I'll talk to you all very, very soon. Thanks for being here. Bye-bye.

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1: Andy Burnham has said his plans for England's mayors to keep a share of taxes collected in their area will give them more in their hands to empower their regions. The Prime Minister announced today that regional mayors will be allowed to keep a slice of income tax and business rate to spend on their priorities. However, Shadow Business Secretary Andrew Griffith says Burnham's plans for devolution are a high-spending, high-tax, high-borrowing proposal.
2: We don't know how this plan is going to get paid for. We hear that it's a one-way devolution, in that if a local mayor decides that they'd rather give that money back to ratepayers, they won't be allowed to do so.
1: Four bodies have been found in the search for a group led by a renowned mountaineer and ex-British serviceman missing in Pakistan after an avalanche. Nirmal Purja, who was born in Nepal and served in the British Army and Royal Marines, was leading an expedition of 10 climbers on Broad Peak. A man who was convicted of murdering his former partner's new partner by stabbing him with a samurai sword has been jailed for a minimum of 26 years and 6 months. Michael Breton, who's 41, of Shaftesbury in Dorset, was unanimously found guilty of killing 39-year-old Craig Horcombe in Gurney Slade, Dorset, on the 1st of January. Chancellor John Healey will deliver his first budget on Wednesday, the 28th of October. He said it will move money and power out of Westminster and into every postcode around Britain.
3: This government is working fast to restore hope and back our communities. In the past 2 weeks, we've begun to kickstart growth in every postcode. We've backed British jobs, British skills, and British businesses.
1: And Chelsea have been fined £10 million and given a suspended two-window transfer ban after an appeal hearing into their sanction for breaching Football Association agents' rules. The club were initially given a suspended six-point deduction along with the fine, but the points penalty has now been replaced by the suspended transfer ban. That's the latest from Radio News Hub. I'm Johnny Holmes. Showers in the north will ease overnight, lingering only in western areas. Elsewhere, it's mostly dry with clear spells, though East Anglia may catch a few showers. Lows of 10 degrees.
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7: Hello, this is Spence. Thank you for joining me on the chart this week. In the next 3 hours, we'll be counting down the top 40 songs played right here on Team FM and on hundreds of radio stations all around the world. Before we look at this week's top 40, let's recap last week's number one.
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7: So last week, Taylor Swift made it 4 weeks to the top of the AirPlay 40 chart with this, I Knew It, I Knew You. Wish we had another week on top of the chart. We'll find out later.

0: Last week's number one on Airplay 40, Taylor Swift, I Knew It, I Knew You. 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
2: 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Thank you for joining me on the chart this week. Hello, this is Spence. On the way in the next 10 songs, one climber, eight fallers and one new entry. But what is going to be where? Well, let's kick off the Airplay 40 chart with a song that's been in the charts for 12 weeks. It falls one place. Miley Cyrus and Younger You kicks off this week's Airplay 40 chart at this week's number 40.

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1: The future hit.
0: So future hit this week is from an artist who has burst back onto the music scene. Great to see Sam Smith back. This then is a future hit this week. Brand new from him, my guy.
1: The future hit.
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0: You can see the video to that on our website right now. I'd love to know your thoughts on that. Brand new from Sam Smith, our future hit this week, My Guy. Let us know your thoughts on that. Get involved on our socials. You can get involved through our Facebook page. 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Facebook.com/Team FM Radio is the place to go. Let us know your thoughts on our Facebook page. We continue with the chart then. And at this week's number 34, down to Alex Warren and Fine Place to Die.
1: Turning on the TV, a man dressed in black says the tensions and waters are rising. Happiness is treason, fiction is fact, and the storm's always on the horizon.

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2: 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Shaka Khan and Snoop Dogg and Boogie's in My Soul at 31 this week. 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
2: Well then, let's count down 40 to 30. 40 down 1, Miley Cyrus, Young You. Mitskell, Change to Use, down 4 at 39. 38 down 5, Ray, Nightingale Lane. Louis Tomlinson, Imposters, down 6 at 37. 36, new entry, Jason and Gonda, and Burning Temptation. American Girls from Harry Styles, down 5 at 35. 34 down 2, Alex Warren, Fine Place to Die. Appleton, Ready to Begin, full 7 at 33. 32 down 3, Sky Newman, Man of the House. And Chaka Khan, Snoop Dogg, Boogies in My Soul, climb 3, 31 this week. Into the top 30 we go with 3 climbers, 6 fallers and 1 new entry. 30 this week, down 5, Niall Horan and Taste So Good.
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Bertie, it's Niall Horan and Taste So Good on Airplay 40. 29 is our next new entry, MK and Poppy Bascom. 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
1: Some 60,000 migrants have entered the Spanish territory of Ceuta from Morocco in the past 24 hours, it has been announced. That is the equivalent to 70% of the city's regular population. At least 57 migrants have died in the process, according to Ceuta's president. Funeral director Robert Bush has been jailed for 20 years for fraud, theft and preventing lawful burials. The 48-year-old was found guilty at Hull Crown Court and has been disqualified as a director for 14 years. Ron Marsh's mother's body was left in the funeral parlour for 6 months.
2: I never thought any more about it until December when my daughter was questioning what we were going to do with the ashes. I said, well, I haven't got them at the moment, so I thought I'd give him a ring. Right, the phone never got answered. The emails never got returned.
1: Firefighters are still tackling a blaze which has caused total devastation to Heathland in Suffolk, and the National Trust has announced a public appeal to restore the reserve. The charity has launched an emergency fundraising drive after the wildfire ripped through Dunwich Heath near Leyston, leaving the landscape unrecognisable. Scotland's integrated health and social care system is failing patients accessing mental health services. That's according to a report from the Professional Body for Psychiatry. A report published by the Royal College of Psychiatrists in Scotland says the current system is poorly coordinated, which is damaging patient safety, clinical leadership and financial transparency. Dr. Pavan Sharedi is their spokesperson.
3: The system as it stands is fragmented. The responsibility, accountability for services is split across different organizations. There is a lack of clear accountability for improving services or dealing with issues when problems arise.
1: And Olivia Dean and Sam Fender's smash hit Rein Me In has broken a record set in the 1950s for the longest running number one single. From Radio News Hub, I'm Johnny Holmes. Showers in the north will ease overnight, lingering only in western areas. Elsewhere, it's mostly dry with clear spells, though East Anglia may catch a few showers, lows of 10 degrees. Team
4: 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Hello, The Suspense. Thank you for joining me on the chart this week. We continue with the charts at 27 with a song been in the charts 9 weeks and down 5. Lewis Capaldi, Stay Love. 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

27 on this week's Airplay 40 charts. Great to see him back in the charts. Lewis Capaldi and Stay Love on the countdown of the top 40 songs played on radio stations all around the world. Hello, this is Spencer James. Thank you for joining me on the chart this week. And this week's number 26 was a new entry on last week's chart, climbing a couple of places. Alyssa Grace, this is Bloodstream.

Their new single's called Jealous Lover. It charts in the coming weeks right here on Airplay 40, but at 25 this week, down 4, 7 weeks in the charts, the Rolling Stones in the stars. I do like that. Love to know your favourite songs in the chart. Get involved on our website. Maybe you're a big fan of Alex Warren. He's down 5 at 24 this week with Passenger.

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It's been in the charts 5 weeks, climbing four places. Ellie Goulding, Black Prada Dress at 23 on Airplay 4. We'd love to know your thoughts on that. If you're a big fan of that song, let us know on our socials. Our Facebook address, it is facebook.com/teamfmradio. Let us know what you think of the songs on the chart this week. We'd love to know what you think of the ones in the countdown today. Tell you an artist who I'm a big fan of. I'm loving this. Debut single from Role Model. This is High Hopes 3000. I think this is going to climb in the coming weeks.

It's been in the charts 10 weeks, falling one place just outside of the top 20. Madonna and Sabrina Carpenter and Bring Your Love. This is Airplay 40, the top 40 songs played on hundreds of radio stations all around the world over the last 7 days, and right here on Team FM as well. 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

0: Climber, seven fallers, one new entry, and one non-mover. 20 this week, five each of the charts, down three for Olivia Rodrigo and The Cure.
1: 20.

It's been in the charts 10 weeks and it falls 7 places. Do you like the stuff? Somber and Potential at 19 on Airplay 40. 18, 7 weeks in the charts, down 7. Gracie Abrams and Hit the Wall. It's Airplay 40.

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just over 60 minutes time, we're going to find out who is this week's number one on Airplay 40. Will it be another week at the top of the chart for Taylor Swift, or are we going to have a brand new number one? We will find out in 60 minutes here on the countdown. This week's number 16 is our next new entry. 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

Latest single from Holly Humberstone. 3 weeks in the charts, down a couple of places, 15 on this week's Airplay 40 chart. And Cruel World, Spencer James with you on the countdown, the top 40 songs that you've been listening to on this radio station and hundreds of radio stations all around the world. Thank you for joining me on the chart this week. 14 this week, has been in the charts 11 weeks. It's a non-mover, bit of a summer hit this one. Shaggy and Robin Thicke, Looking Lovely.

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1: Andy Burnham has said his plans for England's mayors to keep a share of taxes collected in their area will give them more in their hands to empower their regions. The Prime Minister announced today that regional mayors will be allowed to keep a slice of income tax and business rate to spend on their priorities. However, Shadow Business Secretary Andrew Griffith says Burnham's plans for devolution are a high-spending, high-tax, high-borrowing proposal.
2: We don't know how this plan is going to get paid for. We hear that it's a one-way devolution, in that if a local mayor decides that they'd rather give that money back to ratepayers, they won't be allowed to do so.
1: Four bodies have been found in the search for a group led by a renowned mountaineer and ex-British serviceman missing in Pakistan after an avalanche. Nirmal Purja, who was born in Nepal and served in the British Army and Royal Marines, was leading an expedition of 10 climbers on Broad Peak. A man who was convicted of murdering his former partner's new partner by stabbing him with a samurai sword has been jailed for a minimum of 26 years and 6 months. Michael Breton, who's 41, of Shaftesbury in Dorset, was unanimously found guilty of killing 39-year-old Craig Hawkham in Gurney Slade, Dorset, on the 1st of January. Chancellor John Healey will deliver his first budget on Wednesday, the 28th of October. He said it will move money and power out of Westminster and into every postcode around Britain.
3: This government is working fast to restore hope and back our communities. In the past 2 weeks, we've begun to kickstart growth in every postcode. We've backed British jobs, British skills, and British businesses.
1: And Chelsea have been fined £10 million and given a suspended two-window transfer ban after an appeal hearing into their sanction for breaching Football Association agents' rules. The club were initially given a suspended six-point deduction along with the fine, but the points penalty has now been replaced by the suspended transfer ban. That's the latest from Radio News Hub. I'm Johnny Holmes. Showers in the north will ease overnight, lingering only in western areas. Elsewhere, it's mostly dry with clear spells, though East Anglia may catch a few showers. Lows of 10 degrees. 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
4: 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Hello, this is Spencer James and Airplay 40. Thank you for joining me on the countdown this week. Into the last hour we go. 13 songs still to play, but what is going to be at this week's number one? We'll find out in 60 minutes. But 13 this week, it's up 5, Gracie Abrams.
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Gracie Abrams and Hit the Wall at 13 on this week's Airplay 40 was a new entry on last week's chart, and it is a climber up five places for her. So we continue with the countdown, and at 12 this week it is a former number one, falling out the top 10 for the first time in 12 weeks, down two for Lady Gaga and Doechii and Runway.

0: The latest single from the script, Man in the Arena, at 11 on this week's chart. 6 weeks in the countdown for them and down five. 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
0: Well, let's recap 20 to 10, shall we? 20 down 3, Olivia Rodrigo, The Cure, Somber Potential down 7 at 19. 18, also down 7, Grace Abrams, Hit the Wall. Maisie Peters, Julie Michaels, Kingmakers down 1 at 17. 16, New Entry, Noah Kahn, Doors, Holly Humston, Cruel World, Fool's Couple at 15. 14, Non-Movers, Shaggy and Robin Thicke, Looking Lovely. Grace Abrams, Look at My Life, climbs 5 at 13. 12, down 2, Lady Gaga, Don't You Runway, and Man in the Arena from the script, falls 5, this week's number 11. Into the top 10 we go on this week's Airplay 40 charts. Two new entries playing the next 10 songs. Five fallers, two non-movers, and one climber. But what is going to be where? And more importantly, what is number one this week? We'll find that out very shortly here on Airplay 40. Can tell you nine this week. Been in the charts 8 weeks. It falls one place. Fisher and Tones and I, Favour, this week's
2: 10.

Former number one from Harry Styles and Pop on Airplay 40. 6 weeks in the charts. Down a couple of places for him at this week's number nine. This week's eight's been in the countdown 4 weeks, and it is a non-mover. Ariana Grande, Hate That It Made You Love Me.

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I'm loving that. Brand new from Lola Young, from Down Here, 7 on the charts, 3 weeks in the countdown, down 3 for her. There's a new entry to play. I'm going to do that next, after we play the song that's due to chart next week from Madonna. She has been tipped to headline Glastonbury next year. Rumour has it. Brand new from her, Dance Etteria. It enters the chart next week on Airplay 40.

It enters into the charts next week's Airplay 40. I'm going to call it top three. Could be number one. We'll find out, of course, next week's countdown. We'd love to know your thoughts on that. Get involved on our socials. You can get involved through our Facebook page. You can find us on there. Facebook.com/Team FM Radio is the place to go. Let us know your thoughts on our Facebook page. Right, continue with the chart. Promised you a new entry. Well, at six this week, it's A-Lock and Jennifer Lopez. Everything's fine.

It is Sienna Spiro and Material Lover at 5 on this week's Airplate 40 chart. So we are inside the top 5 songs as played on radio stations all around the world, including this radio station you are listening to right now. But what is going to be at 4, 3, 2 and number 1? Could be Taylor Swift for another week. Will she make it 5 weeks at the top of the chart? Or do we have a brand new number one? We will find out very, very shortly. I can tell you, though, at 4 this week, song that's been in the charts for 7 weeks, it falls one place. I thought this is going to chart a bit longer, but there we go. I thought it was actually going to be contender for number 1. Down 1 then, Zara Larsson and Shakira and Euro Summer. It's Airplay 40.

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2: 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We go on this week's Airplay 40 charts. Airplay three songs still to play. One of those songs is a new entry. Is that new entry at 3, 2, or 1? 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It's our highest new entry. Snow Patrol and Kylie. 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
1: 3.

0: Our highest entry into the chart this week, Snow Patrol and Kylie Minogue and These Alarms at 3. Two songs still to play in the chart. So, what is it, 2? And what's it, this week's number 1? Well, let's find out the second biggest song played on radio over the last 7 days. And I can tell you, 2 this week is a song that's been in the charts 2 weeks. It was last week's highest new entry into the countdown, and it climbs 3 places. Stella Lefty, Boston, this week's
1: 2.
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0: 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What's going to be this week's number 1? We'll find out that next.
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0: 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Miss Girl, Change She's down 4 at 39. 38 down 5, Ray, Nightingale Lane. Louis Tomlinson, Impostable, 6 at 37. 36, you went Cheech, Jolene, and Ongonda, and Burning Temptation. American Girls from Harry Styles down 5 at 35. 34 down 2, Alex Warren, Fine Place to Die. And Appleton ready to begin down 7 at 33. 32, falling 3, Sky Newman, Man of the House, and Chaka Khan and Snoop Dogg. Boogies in My Soul's up 3 at 31. 30 down 5, Niall Horan, Tastes So Good. MK and Poppy Bascom, Zones, in your entry at 29. 28 down 5, Becky Hill, More, More, More, and Stayla from Liz Capaldi, down 5 at 27. 26, up a couple, Lisa Grace, Bloodstream, The Rolling Stones, and The Stars, down 4 at 25. 24, down 5, Alex Warren, Passenger, and Ellie Goulding, Black Pride Dress, up 4 at 23. 22, up 2, Role Model, High Hopes 3000, Bring Your Love from Madonna and Sabrina Carpenter, down 1 at 21. 20, falling 3, Olivia Rodrigo, The Cure, Somber Potentials, down 7 at 19. 18, falling 7, Gracie Abrams, Hit the Wall. Maisie Peters, Julia Michaels, Kingmaker, down 1 at 17. 16, your entry now at Khan Doors. And Holly Humston, Cruel World, down a couple at 15. 14, Non-Mover, Shaggy and Robin Thicke, Looking Lovely. Look at My Life from Gracie Abrams, up 5 at 13. 12, down to Lady Gaga and Don't She Runway. And The Script, Man in the Arena, falls 5. This week's number 11.
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0: Non-Mover, Ariana Grande, Hate That I Made You Love Me.
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0: Falling 3, Lola Young from Down Here.
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0: New entry, A-Lock and Jennifer Lopez, Everything's Fine.
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0: Falling 3, Sienna Spiro, Material Lover.
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0: New entry, Snow Patrol, Kylie, These Alarms.
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0: Up 3, Stella Lefty in Boston.

So here we are then at the top of the Airplay 40 chart and the most played song on radio stations all around the world. She's done it for another week, 5 weeks as the most played song on radio. From the hit movie Toy Story 5, Taylor Swift, I Knew It, I Knew You, this week's number one on Airplay 40.

0: She seems unstoppable at the minute. Will she make it the sixth week at the top of the chart? Or will we have a brand new number one on the chart? We'll find out this time next week on Airplay 40.
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0: She does have some big competition and some big names in the world of music to go up against next week on Airplay 40, including Madonna. You heard it earlier on, Dance Etteria. Could that be next week's number one on Airplay 40?

0: will be at the top of the chart on next week's Airplay 40. Well, make sure you join me this time next week as we count down the top 40 songs, see where these songs go, and see who will be topping next week's countdown.
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2: Some 60,000 migrants have entered the Spanish territory of Ceuta from Morocco in the past 24 hours, it has been announced. That is the equivalent to 70% of the city's regular population. At least 57 migrants have died in the process, according to Ceuta's president. Funeral director Robert Bush has been jailed for 20 years for fraud, theft and preventing lawful burials. The 48-year-old was found guilty at Hull Crown Court and has been disqualified as a director for 14 years. Ron Marsh's mother's body was left in the funeral parlour for 6 months.
3: I never thought any more about it until December when my daughter was questioning what we were going to do with the ashes. I said, well, I haven't got them at the moment. So I thought I'd give him a ring. Right, the phone never got answered. The emails never got returned.
2: Firefighters are still tackling a blaze which has caused total devastation to Heathland in Suffolk, and the National Trust has announced a public appeal to restore the reserve. The charity has launched an emergency fundraising drive after the wildfire ripped through Dunwich Heath near Leyston, leaving the landscape unrecognisable. Scotland's integrated health and social care system is failing patients accessing mental health services. That's according to a report from the Professional Body for Psychiatry. A report published by the Royal College of Psychiatrists in Scotland says the current system is poorly coordinated, which is damaging patient safety, clinical leadership and financial transparency. Dr. Pavan Shireddy is their spokesperson.
4: The system as it stands is fragmented. The responsibility, accountability for services is split across different organizations. There is a lack of clear accountability for improving services or dealing with issues when problems arise.
2: And Olivia Dean and Sam Fender's smash hit Rein Me In has broken a record set in the 1950s for the longest running number one single. From Radio News Hub, I'm Johnny Holmes. Showers in the north will ease overnight, lingering only in western areas. Elsewhere, it's mostly dry with clear spells, though East Anglia may catch a few showers, lows of 10 degrees.
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0: Friday afternoon in the office and everything is going mad. Don't you wish it was the weekend and everything could just stop? Well, when it does, you'll want a show which will wipe away the stresses of the week and set you up for the weekend ahead. On Friday at 7 p.m. UK, 2 p.m. Eastern, look no further than Welcome to the Weekend with Brian Dalton. Welcome to the Weekend has some of the best features around.
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0: Andy Burnham has said his plans for England's mayors to keep a share of taxes collected in their area will give them more in their hands to empower their regions. The Prime Minister announced today that regional mayors will be allowed to keep a slice of income tax and business rate to spend on their priorities. However, Shadow Business Secretary Andrew Griffith says Burnham's plans for devolution are a high-spending, high-tax, high-borrowing proposal.
1: We don't know how this plan is going to get paid for. We hear that it's a one-way devolution, in that if a local mayor decides that they'd rather give that money back to ratepayers, they won't be allowed to do so.
0: Four bodies have been found in the search for a group led by a renowned mountaineer and ex-British serviceman missing in Pakistan after an avalanche. Nirmal Purja, who was born in Nepal and served in the British Army and Royal Marines, was leading an expedition of 10 climbers on Broad Peak. A man who was convicted of murdering his former partner's new partner by stabbing him with a samurai sword has been jailed for a minimum of 26 years and 6 months. Michael Breton, who's 41, of Shaftesbury in Dorset, was unanimously found guilty of killing 39-year-old Craig Horcombe in Gurney Slade, Dorset, on the 1st of January. Chancellor John Healey will deliver his first budget on Wednesday, the 28th of October. He said it will move money and power out of Westminster and into every postcode around Britain.
2: This government is working fast to restore hope and back our communities. In the past 2 weeks, we've begun to kickstart growth in every postcode. We've backed British jobs, British skills, and British businesses.
0: And Chelsea have been fined £10 million and given a suspended two-window transfer ban after an appeal hearing into their sanction for breaching Football Association agents' rules. The club were initially given a suspended 6-point deduction along with the fine, but the points penalty has now been replaced by the suspended transfer ban. That's the latest from Radio News Hub. I'm Johnny Holmes. Showers in the north will ease overnight, lingering only in western areas. Elsewhere, it's mostly dry with clear spells, though East Anglia may catch a few showers, lows of 10 degrees.
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